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1: The top stories this hour. Iran has fired multiple waves of missiles towards northern Israel in a major escalation of tensions between the two countries. The Islamic Revolutionary Guard Corps says the attacks mark the start of what it calls a week of continuous strikes after Israel carried out raids on Hezbollah targets in southern Beirut. Most of the missiles appear to have been intercepted. Israel's military says Iran has made a grave mistake and has warned it's ready to strike back. Our reporter Adam Parsons is in Jerusalem.
0: Iran has now said that if there is any Israeli response, it will almost mechanically itself launch another wave. It says it has a list of Israeli targets that it is ready to go for.
1: A strong earthquake has just struck the southern Philippines. Several countries in the region, including the Philippines, Indonesia and Japan, have issued tsunami warnings. A Sikh community leader says members of his faith have been attacked every day since Vikram Digwal was sentenced for the murder of Henry Novak in Southampton. He says incidents have been reported across the country since police body cam footage showed the dying teenager being wrongly accused of racism. European leaders have been discussing how to bring the war in Ukraine to an end. Keir Starmer hosted talks in London last night alongside Volodymyr Zelensky and other allies. In sport, Alexander Zverev got a five-set win after Italian Flavio Cavoli in the final of the French Open tennis. The German second seed has been runner-up in three previous Grand Slam deciders. Zverev says it's an important victory.
8: If I would have lost this one, the self-belief would have gone down a lot. But now that I've won it, I feel like I can do it again.
1: England's cricketers got a 115-run victory over New Zealand on day four of the first test at Lord's. And Formula One Championship leader Kimi Antonelli made it five race wins in a row with victory at the Monaco Grand Prix. From Sky News, I'm Daisy Steele.

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12: Top stories this hour. Iran has fired multiple waves of missiles towards northern Israel in a major escalation of tensions between the two countries. The Islamic Revolutionary Guard Corps says the attacks mark the start of what it calls a week of continuous strikes after Israel carried out raids on Hezbollah targets in southern Beirut. Most of the missiles appear to have been intercepted. Israel's military says Iran has made a grave mistake and has warned it's ready to strike back. Our reporter Adam Parsons is in Jerusalem.
13: Iran has now said that if there is any Israeli response, it will almost mechanically itself launch another wave. It says it has a list of Israeli targets that it is ready to go for.
12: A strong earthquake has just struck the southern Philippines. Several countries in the region, including the Philippines, Indonesia and Japan, have issued tsunami warnings. A Sikh community leader says members of his faith have been attacked every day since Vikram Digwa was sentenced for the murder of Henry Novak in Southampton. He says incidents have been reported across the country since police body cam footage showed the dying teenager being wrongly accused of racism. European leaders have been discussing how to bring the war in Ukraine to an end. Keir Starmer hosted talks in London last night alongside Volodymyr Zelensky and other allies. In sport, England's cricketers won the first test against New Zealand by 115 runs on day four at Lord's. Captain Ben Stokes says his side adapted well to the tricky playing surface.
14: You're never sure what you're going to get presented with in terms of conditions or whatever it may be, and I thought the way that we identified the conditions that was in front of us this week and identify the way that we thought we needed to go about it. We did that very quickly, and I think that's a huge contribution as to why we've came out with the win this week.
12: Formula One Championship leader Kimi Antonelli took victory at an eventful Monaco Grand Prix, and Alexander Zverev is the French Open tennis champion after being a runner-up in three previous Grand Slam finals. From Sky News, I'm Daisy Steele.

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12: The top stories this hour. Iran has launched waves of missiles towards Israel for the first time since the ceasefire was agreed in April. Tehran says the attack was in response to Israel's continued strikes in Lebanon. Israel has returned fire, claiming to have hit military targets in central Iran. Iran's Revolutionary Guard Corps has issued this statement, which was broadcast on state television.
13: Our acceptance of the ceasefire on April the 8th was conditional upon the cessation of hostilities on all fronts. However, as always, the United States and the Zionist regime failed to uphold their commitments. They continued their aggression and crimes in Lebanon and repeatedly violated the ceasefire.
12: At least one person has died after a powerful earthquake struck the southern Philippines, triggering tsunami warnings in Indonesia and Japan. The quake, which measured magnitude 7.8, has caused buildings to collapse. European leaders have been discussing how to bring the war in Ukraine to an end. Sir Keir Starmer hosted talks in London last night alongside Vladimir Zelensky and other allies. A Sikh community leader says members of his faith have been attacked every day since Vikram Digwal was sentenced for the murder of Henry Novak in Southampton. He says incidents have been reported across the country since police body cam footage showed the dying teenager being wrongly accused of racism. This man attended a Sikh march in London yesterday, where concerns were raised about the backlash.
14: Some people have not come down this week with us due to like feeling unsafe.
2: obviously on the way here, there was someone shouting, put away the knife, put away the knife on the way here. So there's definitely that feeling within the Sikh community that, you know, that feeling of unsafety, that targeting.
12: In sport, England's cricketers made a positive start to their rebuild after a disappointing Ashes with a 115-run win against New Zealand on day four of the first test at Lord's. Italian Kimi Antonelli has won the Monaco Grand Prix, and Alexander Zverev is the French Open tennis champion after being a runner-up in three previous Grand Slam finals. From Sky News, I'm Daisy Steele. Now, non-stop.

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1: You know that feeling when someone just gets you? 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
15: Top stories this hour. Tensions have flared in the Middle East as Israel launches retaliatory strikes on Iran after coming under fire from Iranian missiles. Iran's Revolutionary Guard has said their attacks were in response to Israel's continued targeting of Lebanon. The exchange of fire is the first since a fragile ceasefire came into effect in April. US correspondent David Blevins is in Washington.
16: We have also heard from the Pentagon, by the way. They say there has been no US military involvement in defending Israel against these Iranian strikes, but that it is, in their words, an active situation and they are continuing to monitor it.
15: The number of deaths linked to long waits in emergency departments across England has risen almost tenfold over the past decade. The Royal College of Emergency Medicine claims there were over 15,500 excess deaths in 2025, the equivalent of more than 300 people dying every week. President Dr. Ian Higginson says it's unacceptable.
17: If this was any other part of society, or indeed any other part of the health service, this would be a national scandal. And our patients deserve the attention that they are not getting. We're calling on the government to stop the quick fixes and to start coming up with long-term strategic solutions.
15: The NHS says it's bringing down waiting times outside A&D departments. At least one person's reported to have died after a powerful earthquake struck the southern Philippines. It's triggered tsunami warnings in Indonesia and Japan. Sir Keir Starmer's launching what he's calling a job centre in your pocket to get more people into work. New online AI tools are going to be trialled, which will provide 24/7 guidance on topics including career development and job applications. The Prime Minister's going to set out the plans in a speech in which he'll promise that no community will be left behind in the tech revolution. And Denmark's team doctor says Christian Eriksen's doing well after collapsing in a friendly against Ukraine. The former Tottenham midfielder previously suffered a cardiac arrest on the pitch at Euro 2020.
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15: A mix of sunny spells and scattered showers across the UK today. Highs at around 19 Celsius. That's the latest. I'm Becky Cahill.
14: And now, more of The Decade That Had It All. Across the UK,

1985. The song that started it all for Simply Red from the album Picture Book. Number 13 in 1985, but what a way to introduce yourself to the music industry. What a way to start a brand new day and a brand new week. Simply Red, playing on Greatest Hits Radio 80s. We play you the biggest songs from the decade that had it all, Culture Club and Belinda Carlisle. Play after this from John Lennon. And Just Like Starting.

0: This is Greatest Hits Radio 80s across the UK on DAB, on your smart speaker, on the Rayo app, starting your day with the biggie songs from the decade that had it all. One of Bob Dylan's favourite songs, Culture Club, Church of the Poison Mind, featuring a harmonica solo. Usually I say, oh, who's that on harmonica? Who's on the mouth organ? And yours, guys, Stevie Wonder. If it's got harmonica, it's Stevie Wonder. Not on that. It was session musician Judd Lander playing on that. On the way, more of the best of the 80s, Bruce Springsteen and Wet, Wet, Wet. And there's more big money coming your way this week.
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0: 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It's over 18s only. And lines will close 5pm this coming Friday, which is the 12th of June. 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
17: Up on the M25 this morning, clockwise in Surrey, an accident involving a lorry just after Leatherhead Junction 9, taking out two of the lanes. An especially big delay anti-clockwise M25 in Essex, repairs after a fuel spill. M11 to Waltham Abbey, Junction 27 to 26. Three lanes closed there, delays up to around Brook Street, the A12, Junction 28. It's also a hold-up on the M6 North from Staffordshire into Cheshire. An accident blocked a lane from Stoke North to Sandbach, Junction 16 to 17. I'm Simon James.
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0: Bruce Springsteen. On Greatest Hits Radio 80s, good morning, this is Andy Goulding. Hope you had a good weekend. Was it a busy one? Are you ready to face a brand new week? We'll face it together with the biggest songs of the 80s. Teardrop Explodes with Reward and something fine from Lisa Stansfield. 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
1: Tensions have flared in the Middle East as Israel launches retaliatory strikes on Iran after coming under fire from Iranian missiles. Iran's Revolutionary Guards said their attacks were in response to Israel's continued strikes on Lebanon. The exchange of fire is the first since a fragile ceasefire came into effect in April. The number of deaths linked to long waits in emergency departments across England has risen almost tenfold over the past decade. Analysis from the Royal College of Emergency Medicine suggests there were more than 15,500 excess deaths in 2025. At least one person's reported to have died after a powerful earthquake struck the southern Philippines. It's triggered tsunami warnings in Indonesia and Japan. And finally, the Prime Minister, Sir Keir Starmer, is launching what he's calling a job centre in your pocket to get more people into work. New online AI tools are going to be trialled, which will provide 24/7 guidance on topics including career development and job applications. That's the latest. I'm Becky Cahill.
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0: Emerging out of Liverpool in the post-punk era, Teardrop Explodes Reward on Greatest Hits Radio 80s. Robert Palmer's on the way. This is Andy Golding. Hope you're well, ready for the week. The World Cup starts this week. I know, just a few days to go before the World Cup kicks off in America. You'll be one of two people. You'll be very excited that you've got like a month's worth of football, or you'll be the other person who's going to be so frustrated because you don't know when your soaps are on TV for the next few weeks.
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14: For the clockwise M25 in Surrey, a collision involving a lorry just after Leatherhead Junction 9, that's closed two lanes. And a clockwise in Essex, three lanes shut, M11 to Waltham Abbey, Junction 27 to 26, there's repair work after a fuel spill. For the M6 North, Staffordshire into Cheshire, there's been an accident, Stoke North to Sandbach, Junction 16 to 17. Also collision M6 North in Greater Manchester near Wigan, three lanes blocked, Junction 25 to 26. And also an accident on the eastbound M8 at North Lanarkshire, Junctions 6 to 5.
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0: Good morning. This is Greatest Hits Radio 80s. The biggest songs from the decade that had it all. This is Andy Gordon. Hope you're well. Welcome to Monday. Welcome to a brand new week. Paul Young continuing his tour this week. Kingston upon Thames for Paul Young tonight. And it's the start of National Pet Wedding Week. Yes. If you have two dogs who are madly in love, well, this is the time for them to get married. You may now sniff the bride. Latest news at 7 on the way, and then I will play you a song from the year that the following happened. Well, it was the year that Annie Walker left Coronation Street. Remember Annie Walker, the landlady? Flashdance and Return of the Jedi were on the pictures, and the Sunday Times published excerpts of what they claimed to be Adolf Hitler's diaries, only to find out weeks later that it was a complete forgery. Remember that being in the news? Any ideas of the year? And I'll play you a song from Cyndi Lauper from that year after 7.
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19: The top stories this hour. A fragile ceasefire in the Middle East is on the brink of collapse after tensions escalated overnight between Iran and Israel. Tehran launched missile strikes on Israel in retaliation for their continued hits on Lebanon, and Israel's fired back, despite Donald Trump reportedly telling Benjamin Netanyahu not to respond. Alex Gandler is a spokesperson for the Israeli embassy in the UK. He insists Washington understands Israel's position.
20: There are challenges regarding Iran and regarding Hezbollah, and I think it's something that needs to be very clear. We need to end this.
19: Newly released figures show hundreds of NHS patients in England have been harmed due to errors that should never have happened between 2025 and this year. They include operations on wrong body parts and surgical gloves being left behind after procedures. An NHS spokesperson said staff work exceptionally hard to keep patients safe and that incidents like these are extremely rare. At least four people have died and 200 are injured after an earthquake struck the southern Philippines. The 7.8 magnitude quake has caused buildings to collapse and damaged infrastructure. It's triggered tsunami warnings in Indonesia and Japan. Here, Sir Keir Starmer's launching what he's calling a job centre in your pocket to get more people into work. New online AI tools are going to be trialled, which will provide 24/7 guidance on topics including career development and job applications. The Prime Minister's going to set out the plans in a speech in which he'll promise that no community will be left behind in the tech revolution. Denmark's team doctor says Christian Eriksen's doing well after collapsing in a friendly against Ukraine. The former Tottenham and Manchester United midfielder previously suffered a cardiac arrest on the pitch in their opening game against Finland at Euro 2020. And US actor John Lithgow has made history by becoming the oldest man to win a Tony Award. The 80-year-old won Best Lead Actor for his role as Roald Dahl in Giants, which he also performed on London's West End.
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19: A mix of sunny spells and scattered showers across the UK today. Highs at around 19 Celsius. That's the latest. I'm Becky Cahill.
18: Yeah. And now more of the decade that had it all. Across the UK.

80s hairbrush anthem from Cyndi Lauper. Girls just want to have fun playing on Greatest Hits Radio 80s. Good morning. This is Andy Golden. Hope you're well. Welcome to Monday. Hope you had a nice weekend. Playing you that from 1983, Cyndi Lauper. 1983 was the same year that Annie Walker left Coronation Street. And I got myself into a bit of a Google. You know when you start Googling things that are just in your head. I was thinking, who did she hand up? Was it straight over to Bette and Alec Gilroy? No. When Annie Walker left as landlady of the Rovers Return, it was her son Billy who took over, but then he lost the licence. And that's when Bette and Alec took over from a while. But if you actually search who was the previous landlord and landlady of the Rovers Return on Coronation Street, it goes back before the series even started. There's a whole history about Jim and Nellie Corbishley, who in 1902 were the original landlady and landlord of the Rovers Return. More about that on Greatest Hits Radio 1900s right now.

0: Bobby Brown. Huey Lewis in the news and Terence Trent D'Arby on the way. The biggie songs from the decade that had it all. This is Greatest Hits Radio 80s. My name is Andy. Yes, we play you just the best of the 80s all day. 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
15: Some big delays for the M25 clockwise in Surrey, just after Leatherhead Junction 9. Accident involving a lorry, a 45-minute wait. Severe hold-ups anti-clockwise in Essex. Three lanes shut. M11 to Waltham Abbey, Junction 27 to 26. That's repairs after a fuel spill. M6 North in Greater Manchester, also three lanes down. Bryn to Orrell, Junction 25 to 26. There's been a serious collision. Accident as well on the M6 South, Junction 27 to 26. And big delays for the M8 North, Lanarkshire. Eastbound had an accident earlier, Junction 6 to 5.
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0: and he had the moves and the tight trousers. Terence Trent D'Arby, If You Let Me Stay, playing on Greatest Hits Radio 80s. Did you go and see the new He-Man Masters of the Universe movie over the weekend? I haven't been to see it yet. It's on my list. But because of the new He-Man film, we are TV trivia questions this week, which we do after 7:30 every day. TV trivia this week is all about 80s cartoons. And there's a question about He-Man in a moment.
1: Tensions have flared in the Middle East as Israel launches retaliatory strikes on Iran after coming under fire from Iranian missiles. Iran's Revolutionary Guards said their attacks were in response to Israel's continued strikes on Lebanon. The exchange of fire is the first since a fragile ceasefire came into effect in April. The number of deaths linked to long waits in emergency departments across England has risen almost tenfold over the past decade. Analysis from the Royal College of Emergency Medicine suggests there were more than 15,500 excess deaths in 2025. At least four people have died after an earthquake struck southern Philippines. It's triggered tsunami warnings in Indonesia and Japan. And finally, the Prime Minister, Sir Keir Starmer's launching what he's calling a job centre in your pocket to get more people into work. New online AI tools are going to be trialled, which will provide 24/7 guidance on topics including career development and job applications. That's the latest. I'm Becky Cahill.
2: Yeah. Across the UK, on DAB, smart speaker, and now playing on Rayo. Oh, yeah. The good times of the 90s.

Big movie ballad, Joe Cocker, Jennifer Warnes, from An Officer and a Gentleman. Up Where We Belong, easing you into Monday on Greatest Hits Radio 80s. But from a big 80s film to the small screen, we have TV trivia around this time every day, just for a bit of fun. And because the new He-Man film opened the other day, the questions this week are all about 80s cartoons. And today's question is actually about

0: He-Man and the Masters of the Universe. What was the name of He-Man's cat? There's actually two answers to this. So well done if you get them both. You know what I'm talking about? Oh, maybe you went to see the film over the weekend. Maybe you already know the answer. Maybe it's rung a few bells for you. What was the name of He-Man's cat? Two answers we're looking for. We'll find out if you're right before eight.
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14: Long delay, around 45 minutes for the clockwise M25 in Surrey, just after Leatherhead Junction 9. Accident involving a lorry, it's closed two lanes. And severe delays anti-clockwise in Essex, with three lanes down. M11 to Wadham Abbey, Junction 27 to 26. That's repair work after a fuel spill. Ongoing big delays, northbound M6, Greater Manchester, Bryn to Orrell, Junction 25 to 26 after a collision. There's also an accident on the M6 South, Junction 27 to 26. An obstruction on the eastbound M62 at Rochdale, Junction 20.
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0: Greatest Hits Radio 80s, songs like this all day long, the best of the 80s. If anybody asks you, if anybody says, oh, do you know, I wish I could go back to the 80s and just relive that again, well, Greatest Hits Radio 80s all day, every day, the biggest songs from the decade that had it all, as well as the big 80s hits. I got some TV trivia for you. So earlier on, about 20 minutes ago, I asked you this question, and the questions this week, by the way, are all about cartoons, kids' cartoons from the 80s. Well, I say kids' cartoons, adults were probably watching them. Well, adults watch kids' cartoons now. Well, adults watch 80s kids' cartoons now. He-Man and the Masters of the Universe, big new film that came out this week, but what was the name of He-Man's cat? There's actually two answers. There's the before and after, because when Adam becomes He-Man, his cat changes as well. So Cringer was his name of his cat. He's quite shy and retiring. Cringer becomes Battle Cat. Yeah. So Cringer and Battle Cat were the answers we were looking for today. Well done if you got that. More questions about 80s cartoons all week, just after 7:30. And after the news next at 8, a big one from Tina Turner and the ultimate 80s supergroup.
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16: Top story is this hour. Tensions have flared in the Middle East as Israel launches retaliatory strikes on Iran after coming under fire from Iranian missiles. Iran's Revolutionary Guard has said their attacks were in response to Israel's continued targeting of Lebanon. The exchange of fire is the first since a fragile ceasefire came into effect in April. US correspondent David Blevins is in Washington.
17: We have also heard from the Pentagon, by the way. They say there has been no US military involvement in defending Israel against these Iranian strikes, but that it is, in their words, an active situation and they are continuing to monitor it.
16: At least four people have been killed by a 7.8 magnitude earthquake in the Philippines. A tsunami alert has also been issued. Back here, newly released figures show hundreds of NHS patients in England have been harmed due to errors that should never have happened between 2025 and this year. They include operations on wrong body parts and surgical gloves being left behind after procedures. An NHS spokesperson says staff work exceptionally hard to keep patients safe and that incidents like these are extremely rare. Turkey Starmer is reportedly poised to, in the next 10 days, announce a ban on social media for under-16s. The Prime Minister is said to be preparing to unveil the plans to restrict online activity to protect young people from harmful content. It follows a nationwide consultation that closed last month. Political correspondent Alex Rogers says the details are still unclear.
18: The Times is saying that he wants to stop some high-risk platforms while allowing access to some that are maybe a bit safer. So we don't really know what that looks like. So it does feel the debate around that could prolong things as well.
16: And Denmark's team doctor says Christian Eriksen's doing well after collapsing in a friendly against Ukraine. The former Tottenham and Manchester United midfielder previously suffered a cardiac arrest on the pitch at Euro 2020.
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16: A mix of sunny spells and scattered showers across the UK today. Highs at around 19 Celsius. That's the latest. I'm Becky Cahill.
15: And now, more of the decade that had it all. Across the UK,

On our way to start Monday, Tina Turner, the best. Playing on Greatest Hits Radio 8 is the Travelling Wilburys, UB40, Matthew Wilder, Break My Stride on the way. If these songs are putting a smile on your face, there's a reason for that. I've done the maths. Apparently, according to research, age 47 is when we are at our most happiest. Slowly now, for me, the rest of my life is going to go more miserable day by day because I have turned 47 only a few years ago. But 47 is when you're at the most happy. Now, I've worked out that if you're happy at 47 right now and you're 47, it means you were born in 1979, which means the first 10, 11 years of your life were in the 80s. Which is why these songs are putting a smile on your face. Best years of your life.

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19: Severe delays for the M25, clockwise in Kent, the motorway blocked just after the QE2 bridge, junctions 1B to 2, a couple of lorries collided. Both along the clockwise in Surrey, also an accident involving a lorry just after Leatherhead junction 9. And anti-clockwise, three lanes closed in Essex, M11 to Wapham Abbey, junction 27 to 26, after a fuel spill. Delays around an hour for the M6 south in the West Midlands, M54 to the M5, junctions 10A to 8. And a big delay into Greater Manchester, a collision on the M6 south from Standish, junction 27 to 26.
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0: Tainted Love. One of the best from the decade, from Soft Cell. Greatest Hits Radio 80s, Nick Kershaw on the way. On tour at the minute is Paul Young. He continues his tour tonight. You can see him live in Kingston upon Thames. And it's the start of a brand new week this week, a brand new national week. It's National Pet Wedding Week. Have you ever been to a dog wedding? I have actually been to a dog wedding, and the vows at the end, yes, they do say, you may now sniff the bride.
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11: Severe delays continue for the M25 clockwise in Kent, just after the QE2 bridge, junctions 1B to 2, with a collision involving a couple of lorries. Further along the clockwise in Surrey, also had an accident involving a lorry just after Leatherhead Junction 9, and anti-clockwise in Essex, there's lane closures after a spillage, M11 to Waltham Abbey, junction 27 to 26. Big delay coming out of Lancashire on the M6 south, a collision Standish to Oral, junction 27 to 26. Also an accident on the northbound A1M in West Yorkshire, junctions 43 to 44.
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0: On DAB, on your smart speaker, on the Rayo app, the biggest songs of the 80s. On Greatest Hits Radio 80s, this is Andy Gulling with a lyric challenge for you. Going to give you a lyric from an 80s hit. Can you guess the song that this lyric is from? Maybe someday when my ship comes in, she'll understand what kind of guy I've been. Any ideas? Which song is that lyric from? It will be the very first song I play after the news at 9 next. But can you guess it? Here is your lyric again. Maybe someday when my ship comes in, she'll understand what kind of guy I've been. What's the song?
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7: top stories this hour. A fragile ceasefire in the Middle East is on the brink of collapse after tensions escalated overnight between Iran and Israel. Tehran says it launched missile strikes on Israel in retaliation for their continued hits on Lebanon. Israel fired back despite US President Donald Trump reportedly telling his Israeli counterpart Benjamin Netanyahu not to respond. Alex Gandler is a spokesperson for the Israeli embassy in the UK and insists Washington understands Israel's position.
12: The relationship is good and will continue to be good. There are challenges regarding Iran and regarding Hezbollah, and I think it's something that needs to be very clear. We need to end this once and for all.
7: The government insists it will be taking action on children's access to social media ahead of an expected announcement from the Prime Minister in the next 10 days. It could include a blanket ban for under-16s, similar to the one in Australia. But Minister Baroness Jackie Smith says nothing's been agreed yet.
18: This isn't a question of whether we will act on some of the concerns around social media use for young people. It's what we should most appropriately do. So we're looking at international evidence, we're looking at what we've heard from young people and parents themselves, but also what the expert evidence tells us.
7: A government consultation ended last month. At least four people are reported to have died after a powerful earthquake struck the southern Philippines, triggering tsunami warnings in Indonesia and Japan. The 7.8 magnitude quake has caused buildings to collapse and damaged infrastructure. Here, more than 400 so-called never events have happened in the NHS in England in the past 12 months. They include having the wrong body part operated on or items being left inside patients after surgery. An NHS spokesperson says incidents like these are extremely rare. And finally, Denmark midfielder Christian Eriksen's recovering in hospital this morning after collapsing in a friendly against Ukraine. He previously suffered a cardiac arrest on the pitch at Euro 2020.
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7: A mix of sunny spells and scattered showers across the UK today. Highs at around 19 Celsius. That's the latest. I'm Becky Carhill.
20: Yeah. And now, more of the decade that had it all. Across the UK,

Uptown Girl, Billy Joel on Greatest Hits Radio 80s. That's the answer to the lyric challenge today. Did you guess the song? About 5 to 9, I gave you the lyric. Maybe someday when my ship comes in, she'll understand what kind of guy I've been. Another lyric challenge, 5 to 9 tomorrow. This is Greatest Hits Radio 80s, something I guarantee to put a smile on your face. From the Weather Girls, it's a camp classic. The forecast is looking manly.

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0: 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If you love that, you will love what I'm going to play from Misha Paris soon. 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
0: 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It's over 18s only, and lines will close 5pm this coming Friday, which is the 12th of June. 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
15: Severe delays still there on the M25, clockwise in Kent. A couple of lorries had an accident earlier just after the QE2 bridge, junctions 1B to 2. Further along the clockwise in Surrey, also a lorry had an accident just after Leatherhead, junction 9. And anti-clockwise in Essex, we had a spillage earlier near the M11, junction 27. Still big delays as well, M6 south leaving Lancashire. That's an earlier accident, Standish to Oral, junction 27 to 26. Also a long queue, West Yorkshire, A1M, leaning towards the York turn, junctions 43 to 44. I'm Simon James.
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to that mama. She got it sticking in the cameraman. And we could have some. And he's up there. What's that? Hawaiian noises. He's banging.

the legendary soulful voice of Misha Paris. My One Temptation. This is Greatest Hits Radio 80s, the biggest songs from the decade that had it all. Or if you were born after the 80s, if you're a millennial or a Gen Z, you might still remember Misha Paris earlier this year dressed as a cheese toastie on The Masked Singer. Hey, we've all got a mortgage. Rick Astley, the song that started it all for Rick, after this from ABC. Here's The Look of Love playing on Greatest Hits Radio 80s.

0: former Stock Aitken Waterman tea boy. He was around at the right time, wasn't he? Imagine the people that he was working with before he was like a world famous superstar himself. Bananarama, Donna Summer, just all wandering in and recording songs. Rick Astley on Greatest Hits Radio 80s, where we stop for Popmaster at 10:30, and it's the best of the 80s all day long, with Cameo's Word Up on the way.
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0: Good morning. Greatest Hits Radio 80s. This is Andy Golding starting your day with the biggest songs from the decade that had it all. Thank you for joining me this morning. The songs keep coming. The best of the 80s. Phil Collins on the way after the news. We'll stop for Popmaster at 10:30. Steve K from 11. Steve K, the lovely Irish tone. Steve from... it doesn't sound anything like that. Steve said from 11. Joe Russell from 3 this afternoon. Getting you through those last few hours at work and getting you on the home run with the biggest songs from the decade that had it all.
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6: The top stories this hour. The fragile ceasefire in the Middle East looks to be on the verge of collapse this morning after Iran and Israel traded retaliatory missiles overnight. Tehran has warned they're going to unleash a full week of continuous attacks because of Israel's continued targeting of Lebanon. Naftali Bennett is the former Israeli prime minister.
7: We're an independent country. We were attacked last night by dozens of Iranian ballistic missiles. And any independent sovereign country has to defend itself.
6: Sir Keir Starmer's confirmed he wants to see a ban on young people sending and receiving sexually explicit images. The Prime Minister's called on tech companies operating in the UK to introduce device controls to prevent the images being sent. Speaking at London Tech Week, the PM warned firms the government will step in if they don't comply with his demand.
8: This is not an impossible challenge. These are some of the most innovative companies in the world, and I believe they can solve it. But if they choose not to, then we will act. And we will change the law.
6: At least four people have been killed by a 7.8 magnitude earthquake in the Philippines. A tsunami alert has also been issued. Back here, more than 400 so-called never events have happened in the NHS in England in the past 12 months. They include having the wrong body part operated on and items being left inside patients after surgery. An NHS spokesperson says incidents like those are extremely rare. In sport, Denmark's team doctor says he's spoken with Christian Eriksen this morning and he is doing well. The country's match with Ukraine was abandoned yesterday after the 34-year-old collapsed in the second half. The former Premier League midfielder previously suffered a cardiac arrest during a Euros match in 2021. And actor John Lithgow has made history becoming the oldest man to win a Tony Award. The 80-year-old won Best Lead Act of his role as Roald Dahl in Giant.
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6: A mix of sunny spells and scattered showers across the UK today. Highs at around 19 Celsius. That's the latest. I'm Becky Cahill.

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1: Cardigans.
0: Cardigans and Love Fool for 6 points. The songs Human Racing and The Riddle were both hits in 1984 for which singer?
1: Nick Kershaw.
0: Nick Kershaw for 3 points. The group Fat Les had its first and biggest hit in 1998 with which top three song?

0: Two great voices, one brilliant record. Eurythmics with Aretha Franklin. Aretha and Annie together, I love it. Greatest Hits Radio, good score for a Monday on Popmaster, Tony Barnard, 36. Do you reckon you can beat that? We play again tomorrow. We line up like this, 10 o'clock tonight, Andy Crane on Greatest Hits Radio, Jackie Brambles along at 7, your most wanted request from 7, and after 8, Jackie starts a week of great conversations with Clark and Mike from Johnny Hates Jazz. The Simon Mayo Drive Time Show, today from 4 o'clock, Matt has sport, there is a fresh confession, more drive time drama, and Sir Lenny Henry joins the conversation about his Still at Large tour. He doesn't need a mic, just open the windows, you'll hear him. Kate's along at 1 with lunchtime anthems and a national anthem and another musical box set connection. And between now and then, our golden year, 1972, the year we met Ziggy Stardust for the very first time. Newsround and Mastermind are on TV for the very first time. We said bye-bye Ford Zephyr, bye-bye Ford Zodiac, hello Ford Granada, and Watership Down by Richard Adams is published. If you were born in 1972, so is Claudia and Tim Peake. And Jerry Halliwell Horner Spice, whatever she's calling herself anyway. What were you doing? What were you listening to? Your music and your memories from 1972. Richard at greatesthitsradio.co.uk. Text us 61054. Make Richard your first word. And we're on WhatsApp 0333 2020 402. And another of the greatest love songs. Just after 11 o'clock. Who are we dedicating this to? Is it a birthday? Is it an anniversary? Is it someone new you've just met? You know where we are? It's coming soon.
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16: Top stories this hour. The Prime Minister says he wants to see tech firms block children from sending and receiving nude images on their devices. He's told industry leaders to bring in the changes voluntarily or the law will be changed. Former safeguarding minister Jess Phillips quit her job over what she claimed was the slow progress on measures tackling violence against women and girls. She's welcomed the move.
17: Even if what we were announcing today was the actual legislation, that would still take nigh on a year. So asking the tech companies to do it and then legislating, it has the potential to make this happen quicker. I only wish that we had done this a year ago.
16: A fragile ceasefire in the Middle East is on the brink of collapse after tensions escalated overnight between Israel and Iran. Tehran launched missile strikes on Israel, saying it's in retaliation for their continued hits on Lebanon. Israel fired back despite US President Donald Trump reportedly telling his Israeli counterpart not to respond. Alex Gandler is a spokesperson for the Israeli embassy in the UK and insists Washington understands Israel's position.
18: The relationship is good and will continue to be good. There are challenges regarding Iran and regarding Hezbollah, and I think it's something that needs to be very clear. We need to end this once and for all.
16: A 19-year-old woman has died after gunshots were heard at a house in North London. The teenager was pronounced dead at the scene in Dale Grove in Finchley just after midnight this morning. A murder investigation is underway. Denmark's team doctor says he thinks Christian Eriksen will be discharged from hospital soon after collapsing during their friendly with Ukraine yesterday. It comes just 5 years after he suffered a cardiac arrest during a match at Euro 2020. And Thomas Tuchel's confirmed Declan Rice will be England's vice-captain for the World Cup. The Arsenal midfielder joined the Three Lions training camp in Florida over the weekend after he and his club teammates were given extra time off following their Champions League final defeat to PSG.
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16: A mix of sunny spells and scattered showers across the UK today. Highs at around 19 Celsius. That's the latest. I'm Becky Cahill.
4: And now, more of...

Porta Boy, she's a man-eater. Dara Hall and John Oates on Greatest Hits Radio 80s. Hello there. Good morning. This is Steve Kay here. How's your Monday going so far? Let's get the greatest songs on the radio. Joe Jackson to come. Fleetwood Mac as well. And now Fiction Factory. Feels like heaven.

0: 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Oh, go on. Fleetwood Mac on Greatest Hits Radio 80s. Just ahead of Madonna, Papa Don't Preach, but now.
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Oh, yes. Just love it. ELO. Hold on tight. 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If I was mature.

0: 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The Cars drive on Greatest Hits Radio 80s. Did you hear it? Pop Master with Ken Bruce. You know, he is here every weekday morning just after 10:30. Now, how about the summer of 1983? Lionel Richie gave us a brilliant song. I'm going to play it on the way next.
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0: 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Right, we're back in a moment after midday news with some brilliant songs from Oreo Speedwagon, Erasure and Queen.
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11: top stories this hour. The Prime Minister's confirmed he wants to see a ban on young people sending and receiving sexually explicit images. Sir Keir Starmer has called on tech companies operating in the UK to introduce device controls to prevent the images being sent. Speaking at London Tech Week, the PM warned firms the government will step in if they don't comply with the demand.
14: This is not an impossible challenge. These are some of the most innovative companies in the world, and I believe they can solve it. But if they choose not to, then we will act and we will change the law.
11: A 19-year-old woman's died after gunshots were heard at a house in North London. The victim was pronounced dead at the scene in Dalegrove in Finchley just after midnight this morning. A murder investigation is underway. Iran's Revolutionary Guard says it's begun a full week of continuous strikes after firing missiles towards Israel overnight. Tehran says it's in response to continued Israeli attacks on Lebanon. Despite Donald Trump reportedly warning Benjamin Netanyahu not to respond, Israel carried out airstrikes in Iran. It threatens a fragile ceasefire, which began in April. Former Israeli Prime Minister Naftali Bennett says they have a right to defend themselves.
19: We're an independent country. We were attacked last night by dozens of Iranian ballistic missiles. And any independent sovereign country has to defend itself.
11: More than 400 so-called never events have happened in the NHS in England in the past 12 months. They include having the wrong body part operated on or items being left inside patients after surgery. An NHS spokesperson says incidents like these are extremely rare. And Thomas Tuchel's confirmed Declan Rice will be England's vice-captain for the World Cup. The Arsenal midfielder joined up with the Three Lions training camp in Florida over the weekend after he and his club teammates were given extra time off following their Champions League final defeat to PSG.
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11: A mix of sunny spells and scattered showers across the UK today. Highs at around 19 Celsius. That's the latest. I'm Becky Cahill.
18: More of the decade that had it all.

I want to break free, Queen on Greatest Hits Radio 80s. Good afternoon, Steve K here. Look what I have for you this hour. Simple Minds, Oreo Speedwagon to come as well, and a chance to win three quarters of £1 million.

0: 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Keep on loving you on Greatest Hits Radio 80s. Now, 1988, the year when Michael Jackson wore a white suit and fedora and debuted his Anti-Gravity Lean. The video? Well, was from Smooth Criminal. That song I shall play just ahead. But now...
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0: a winner. A massive congrats to Angie. 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

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Tony Basil, Mickey on Greatest Hits Radio 80s. Cool and the gang to play. But first, the Pretenders.

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0: share. I found someone on Greatest Hits Radio 80s. Good afternoon, this is Steve Kay here. And 1983 was the year for a song from David Bowie. And when you listen to it, it's so obvious that Nile Rodgers was involved. He co-produced it. Let's Dance, I shall play after 1 o'clock news.
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0: The top story is this hour. Keir Starmer's told tech companies to block children from being able to send or receive explicit images or face a ban. The government wants devices to have inbuilt controls as a safeguard. A consultation on how to regulate children's access to the internet ended last month. Conservative leader Kemi Badenoch wants an outright social media ban.
1: Banning certain features is not enough. Social media is for adults, not for children. These platforms are designed to be addictive, and social media companies should not be profiting off young people's anxiety, mental health, or depression.
0: The families bereaved by the Nottingham attacks are calling for a meeting with the government. A public inquiry has concluded its examination of the events leading up to the killings of Barnaby Webber, Grace O'Malley Kumar and Ian Coates. Evidence heard by the inquiry revealed their killer, Valdo Calicane, had repeated contact with police and mental health services before the attacks. He's currently subject to an indefinite hospital order, but the families are calling for Number 10 to help them get proper justice.
2: He should have received a life sentence. A life sentence of pain has instead been imposed on us.
3: This isn't about vengeance. It's about doing the right thing, righting this grievous wrong. The excuses stop here, and accountability starts today.
0: A 19-year-old woman's died after gunshots were heard at a house in North London. The victim was pronounced dead at the scene in Finchley just after midnight. A murder investigation's now underway. Denmark's team doctor says he's spoken with Christian Eriksen this morning and he's doing well. He's also said it's believed the 34-year-old will be discharged from hospital soon. Denmark's match with Ukraine was abandoned yesterday after Eriksen collapsed in the second half of the game. And Madonna's urging fans to put down their phones and enjoy live music. She's told a Q&A in New York the deep tribal experience of dancing together at concerts is being ruined by people who are filming the shows on their devices.
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0: A chance of some heavy rain at times, but sunshine and showers across Northern Ireland and Scotland this afternoon. That's the latest. I'm Alex Richardson.
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Greatest Hits Radio 80s, David Bowie, Let's Dance. And you can absolutely hear the Nile Rodgers influence on that song, which he co-produced back in 1983. Good afternoon, Steve Kay here. Into our lunch hour we go with the brilliant Marillion now, Kaylee.

0: 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Like to Get to Know You Well from Howard Jones, who headlines the Electric Summer Festival in Somerset end of August. Oh, we got a number one song from A-ha to play, but now...
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0: 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Last Friday, we made her dreams come true. 750K she won into her bank account. 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And then you could win the lot. £750,000 paid straight into your account after the call. So for your chance to get your hands on this money this Friday, text cash to 61054. Good luck.
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The Jam going underground on Greatest Hits Radio 80s, and he's here to challenge us all once again tomorrow morning. He's here, Ken Bruce, with Popmaster just after 10:30. Now a voice that just sends me to a beautiful place, Randy Crawford. You might need somebody.

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0: beautiful South. You keep it all in on Greatest Hits Radio 80s right across the UK on DAB, on your smart speaker, and of course on Rayo. It's Steve Kay. Into another hour we go after 2 o'clock news. Look what I got for you. Elton John, Bananarama, and the Stranglers' Golden Brown.
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15: Top stories this hour. The mum of Barnaby Webber, who was stabbed to death by Valdo Calacane in Nottingham in 2023, says every single agency failed to protect the public. Emma Webber says that after weeks of a public inquiry, the families of the three victims have learned multiple chances to stop the tragedy were missed.
16: Mental health services failed to treat and manage. Police repeatedly failed to act. Agencies didn't talk. individuals chose to look the other way, warnings were ignored, and the fear of stigma and bias was placed above safety and duty.
15: She's called for a meeting between the government and bereaved families to discuss what needs to change. So Keir Starmer's called for a return to the ceasefire in the Middle East, Iran says it strikes a part of a week-long operation in retaliation for Israel's continued attacks on Hezbollah in Lebanon. The Prime Minister says he's deeply concerned.
7: It is really important that all parties get back to a ceasefire. There are serious negotiations going on towards a lasting peace. It's really important that we give them every chance of success because this conflict is already having a huge impact across the world, including here in the United Kingdom.
15: Elsewhere, and the Prime Minister's warned tech companies, they have 3 months to bring in changes to smartphones that stop children seeing adult content. Sir Keir Starmer says manufacturers need to activate built-in features that stop under-16s taking, sharing or viewing explicit images. Former Safeguarding Minister Jess Phillips thinks it could happen instantly.
17: The technology already exists and I have seen it live in action. I want to see the operating systems leaders look very, very fast at how they can stop children taking naked images of themselves. I believe that Apple and Google could probably do this overnight.
15: And Denmark's team doctor says he's spoken with Christian Eriksen and he's doing well. He's also said it's believed the 34-year-old will be discharged from hospital soon. Denmark's match with Ukraine was abandoned yesterday after Eriksen collapsed in the second half.
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15: A chance of some heavy rain at times, but sunshine and showers across Northern Ireland and Scotland this afternoon. That's the latest. I'm Alex Richardson.
14: Yeah. And now more of the decade that had it all. Across the UK. Oh, yeah. The good times. Of the 1980s.

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Did you have their poster on your wall back in the day? I sure did. Bananarama now. Here's Venus on Greatest Hits Radio 80s.

0: it's that first time you look in someone's eyes and you know it must be love. Love, love. Madness on Greatest Hits Radio 80s. Oh, we got some big money for you to win this Friday. Let's do it.
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Madonna to play after Wham! 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

0: U.S. number one hit for Madonna in 86, Like a Virgin, on Greatest Hits Radio 80. Steve K coming right back with The Boss, Glory Days, and Living in a Box.
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0: upside down. 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Diana Ross on Greatest Hits Radio 80s. Steve Kay moving aside. Have a great afternoon. Jo Russell ready to go after 3 o'clock. She's got all the details for you to enter Make Me a Winner to be in to win this Friday. £750,000. 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
13: Welcome back to Costa Coffee's Iced Coffee Forecast. Here to update you on the week ahead. Today, there'll be unexpected adventures moving in from the east, with high chances of bumping into friends and conversations that go on longer than planned. Later this week, expect a refreshing iced coffee, made for picnics with picky bits and nowhere to be until 6. Because whatever the weather, with a Costa iced coffee made with heart in hand, the summer moments we love last. Costa iced coffee, made for summer.
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15: Top stories. The hour, it's reported Iran and Israel have both agreed to stop firing on each other after exchanging strikes overnight. Earlier, Donald Trump ordered them to stop and return to the ceasefire. The bereaved families of the victims of the Nottingham stabbing say there's been a miscarriage of justice and are calling for accountability and change. Paranoid schizophrenic Valdo Calicane, who's detained indefinitely in a high-security hospital, fatally stabbed Barnaby Webber, Grace O'Malley Kumar and Ian Coates in 2023. An inquiry has been looking into Calicane's actions. Ian Sun Lee says they've been badly let down.
16: I hoped it would give me some form of closure and allow me to finally begin the grieving process properly. What we have endured in this inquiry, whilst leaving us with many more questions, has shown the catastrophic failings from all services and agencies involved. It has shown a lack of candor and blatant cover-ups.
15: The Prime Minister says he wants to see tech firms block children from sending and receiving explicit images on their devices. He's told industry leaders to bring in the changes voluntarily or the law will be changed. Former safeguarding minister Jess Phillips quit her job over what she claims was the slow progress on measures tackling violence against women and girls. She says she's welcoming the move.
17: Even if what we were announcing today was the actual legislation, that would still take nigh on a year. So asking the tech companies to do it and then legislating, it has the potential to make this happen quicker. I only wish that we had done this a year ago.
15: A 19-year-old woman has died after gunshots were heard at a house in North London. The victim was pronounced dead at the scene in Dale Grove in Finchley just after midnight. A murder investigation is continuing. There have been no arrests so far. And Madonna is urging fans to put down their mobile phones and enjoy live music. She's told a Q&A in New York that she thinks a deep tribal experience of dancing together at concerts is being ruined by people filming on their devices.
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15: A chance of some heavy rain at times, but sunshine and showers across Northern Ireland and Scotland this afternoon. That's the latest. I'm Alex Richardson.
14: And now, more of

Welcome to Monday. Is that a good thing for you? I never know. Hello, I am here. I am Joe Russell, and I am going to get you through the rest of your workday with nothing but 80s tunes, Everything But The Girl, and Gwen Guthrie on the way.

0: It's Joe Russell on Greatest Hits Radio 80s. Gwen Guthrie and Nothing Going On But The Rent. 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
0: 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And if it's you we call, you have to answer your phone. 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Guaranteed winner. 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

Ding on Greatest Hits Radio 80s. Not heard that for donkeys. Love that. All right. We're ready to start a brand new topic. It's Monday. So our nostalgia trip this week is taking us back to 80s desserts. And I'm specifically thinking about whether there was a dessert in your family that was only brought out or only made on special occasions. I don't know if we get that now, but in the 80s, some things were ever so fancy. And you could only have it if grandma was coming round or if it was someone's birthday. Mine, I think, is mum's apple crumble. It was not a given that we would get that on a Sunday after a roast. It's not a given. But every now and again, if family were visiting, mum, she's up early, she's doing an apple crumble. And it is, and still is, she still does it, delicious. It is the best crumble I have ever tasted. And that is saying something, guys, because I'm a crumble fan, so I've done a lot of crumbling. Joe at greatesthitsradio.co.uk. I need to know your name, where you're from, and your favourite special occasion 80s dessert. That is our nostalgia trip this week.

0: because we really had them back in the 80s. Now, I feel like just everyone has everything at all points. Sarah and David says, this brings back memories of us fighting over the biggest slice of Arctic roll. We only had it when people were visiting. It was only ever on a Sunday when Mum made a big meal, and she never ever cut it evenly. Yeah, come on. Come on. Did you get tape measure out? That's absolutely the sort of thing me and my sister would have done. Well, she's got a bigger piece than me. Joanne in Bradford says, butterscotch angel delight for me. Now, you wouldn't think this was a special occasion dessert, but it was. Nan used to make it when we visited, and she said that they were her favourite special days. Oh, you can still get it, I think. I think you can still get Butterscotch Angel Delight. Somebody tell me. Joe at greatesthitsradio.co.uk. Is this bringing back memories for you? I hope so. Let me know yours. Special occasion desserts, please.
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0: 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I am Joe Russell. 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
11: Top stories this hour. The Prime Minister's confirmed he wants to see a ban on young people sending and receiving sexually explicit images. Sir Keir Starmer's called on tech companies operating in the UK to bring in device controls to stop the images being sent. He says if they don't do it, the government will force them to.
12: This is not an impossible challenge. These are some of the most innovative companies in the world. And I believe they can solve it. But if they choose not to, then we will act. And we will change the law.
11: The families of the victims of the Nottingham stabbing say they want justice to be served. Paranoid schizophrenic Valdo Calacane killed students Barnaby Webber and Grace O'Malley Kumar, along with school caretaker Ian Coates in 2023. He's been detained indefinitely at a psychiatric hospital after admitting manslaughter and attempted murder. But Grace's father, Dr. Sanjoy Kumar, thinks he should have been convicted of cold-blooded calculated murder.
13: He would have and could have killed many others. He should have been found guilty of multiple homicide and he should have received a life sentence. A life sentence of pain has instead been imposed on us.
11: It's reported Iran and Israel have both agreed to stop firing on each other. Donald Trump's ordered them to return to the ceasefire. Denmark's team doctor says he's spoken with Christian Eriksen today and that he's doing well after collapsing on the pitch during a friendly with Ukraine. Meanwhile, a cardiologist is urging people to use the collapse at a World Cup friendly as a warning to learn CPR. Neil Campbell says it's a reminder for everybody.
14: Someone has a cardiac arrest in front of you and you start doing CPR on them and you've had no training in CPR, the likelihood of that person surviving and doing well is much higher than if you just stand back and wait for a paramedic.
11: And the Super Mario Galaxy movie is the first film this year to pass the $1 billion mark at the global box office. Over 60 films have reached the milestone since records began, including Avatar, Barbie and Avengers Infinity War.
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11: 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A chance of frequent showers for Northern Ireland and Scotland. That's the latest. I'm Alex Richardson.
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0: 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Or here's a number, 03434 282017. 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
14: It's still queuing on the M4 westbound, Junction 5, where there was a broken down lorry. Also eastbound, Junction 10, where there were some emergency repairs. The M25 is busy, Junction 6, clockwise, where there was a broken down van. Also, Junction 1B, Dartford, one lane's closed by multi-vehicle collision, causing long delays. The M6 northbound's partially blocked by an obstruction, Junction 28 to 29 through Lancashire. And it's busy on the M60 clockwise, a lane closure near Stockport, a problem closing a lane, Junction 1 through to 2. I'm Nick Arkell.
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Belstars, Sign of the Times on Greatest Hits, Radio 80s. What's your brain like at this time of day? I know you've been at work most of the day today and you're getting close to finish time, but can you cope with this quiz? But which one? Kenny Loggins on the way. But which one? Your clue is it's from a movie and the movie is Top Gun. Good luck. It's after level 42.

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14: Welcome back to Costa Coffee's Iced Coffee Forecast, here to update you on the week ahead. Today, there'll be unexpected adventures moving in from the east, with high chances of bumping into friends and conversations that go on longer than planned. Later this week, expect a refreshing iced coffee, made for picnics with picky bits and nowhere to be until 6. Because whatever the weather, with a Costa iced coffee made with heart in hand, the summer moments we love last. Costa iced coffee, made for summer.
15: M6 northbound is partially blocked by an obstruction. Junction 28 through to 29 is looking slow. Also on the M25, recovery work continues with a multi-vehicle collision at junction 1B for Dartford. One lane is closed. The queue stretching back to Romford, junction 29. Also busy on the M6 southbound with a multi-vehicle incident. Junction 10 through to 9, closing lane very slow near to Wolverhampton. And there's a vehicle having its tyre changed on the M1 northbound. Junction 38 to 39 near to Huddersfield. Closing a lane. I'm Nick Archer.
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0: 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Right, we still have £750,000 on the line this week in Make Me a Winner. So I need to get you in for that. And I'm going to play Yes and the Bangles.
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15: The top story is this hour. Keir Starmer has told tech companies to block children from being able to send or receive explicit images or face a ban. The government wants devices to have inbuilt controls. Conservative leader Kemi Badenoch wants an outright social media ban for under 16s.
16: Banning certain features is not enough. Social media is for adults, not for children. These platforms are designed to be addictive, and social media companies should not be profiting off young people's anxiety, mental health, or depression.
15: Iran has agreed to stop striking Israel, but has also warned the Middle East will become hell if Israel keeps on attacking Lebanon. Last night saw the April ceasefire tested to its limits after both sides fired missiles at each other. Donald Trump ordered the fighting to stop immediately. A spokesman for Iran's foreign ministry says the US must play its part.
17: The United States bears clear responsibility as a party to the April the 8th ceasefire understanding. Whatever happens in the region, direct responsibility of the United States is unequivocal, and the consequences of any escalation of tensions will also rest with the United States.
15: The families of the Nottingham stabbing victims say they believe they were let down by every single agency at the public inquiry into the killings. Valdo Calicane stabbed students Barnaby Webber, Grace O'Malley Kumar and school caretaker Ian Coates in 2023. Released Scottish wildcats have given birth to kittens for the third year in a row. Pictures from trail cameras show kittens being carried by their mum. Lou Hughes from the Saving Wildcats project says she's excited.
18: It is such a huge milestone to see kittens and just kind of confirm that the cats are doing what they should be doing out in the wild.
15: And Sir Idris Elba says the James Bond rumours were never legit. The 53-year-old actor says he was complimented by the conversations, but says it was only ever a rumour.
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15: Mostly dry this evening across England and Wales. A chance of frequent showers for Northern Ireland and Scotland. That's the latest. I'm Alex Richardson.
14: More of the decade that had it all. Across the UK,

owner of A Lonely Heart on Greatest Hits Radio 80s. Let's keep the music going. If you just got in the car after a long Monday at work, hello, I am Jo Russell. Nothing but 80s tunes here.

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0: 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And if it's you we call, you have to answer your phone. 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Guaranteed winner. 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
1: Traffic is stopped on the M25 clockwise, Junction 8 and Junction 24 by separate collisions. There are delays as well showing up on the M4 eastbound near Bristol with a broken down vehicle at Junction 20 as it crosses the M5 there. The M6 southbound is busy with a multi-vehicle collision, Junction 10 through to 9 near Wolverhampton. Two lanes are closed. There's an obstruction on the M60 clockwise, Junction 17 causing delays near Prestwich. The M8 westbound is queuing a vehicle fire, closing a lane, Junction 7 heading through North Lanarkshire. I'm Nick Arkell.
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0: Johnny Hates Jazz, Shattered Dreams, Eurythmics before that on Greatest Hits Radio 80s. I am Joe Russell. We started a topic today, which I already love, but it's already making me hungry. You may feel the same when we do this. If you've not heard, our nostalgia trip this week is talking about desserts from the 80s that your mum or dad would only bring out on a special occasion. Because that happened in the 80s. You can't have that. It's not your birthday. Now you have anything. We just have access to everything at all points. Back in the 80s, oh gosh, we had to wait till grandma came round. Peter and Linda in Leeds say, for some reason, Black Forest Gatto appeared at every birthday party or family occasion. We didn't have it at any other time, and neither of us have had it since we became adults. Black Forest Gatto has got to be up there in the top. I hope that's bringing back memories for you. I don't think I've had it since I was a kid either. And it was probably at posh aunties. I don't even think my mum had it. We were not posh enough for a Black Forest Gatto. You tell me yours. This is great. Joe at greatesthitsradio.co.uk.
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7: M60 clockwise side is slow with an obstruction. Junction 15 to 17, the motorway is partially blocked near Prestwich. The M6 northbound slow with an obstruction. Junction 22 to 23, slowing things down. And southbound, two lanes are closed by a multi-vehicle collision and oil spillage near Wolverhampton. Junction 10 through to 9, big delays. Queuing on the M4 eastbound near Bristol, junction 20, there was a collision there. And two lanes are still closed, M25 clockwise, with an incident, junction 8 through to 9. Hence, big delays on the approach. I'm Nick Arkell.
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0: Proclaimers on Great Estates Radio 80s. Time for one of these before the news. Our nostalgia trip is 80s desserts that were only wheeled out on a special occasion. Tony in Glasgow says, for me, profiteroles in chocolate sauce. That was what we had on special occasions and treat days. Can you shout out to my cousins, Mark and Lisa, who always managed to pop round and help themselves? I bet you were livid, weren't you? Because when there's a certain amount of profiteroles going, you don't want to be sharing those. I'm with you on that. Anymore. Is this bringing back memories for you? In my head, by the way, who is it? Tony and cousins Mark and Lisa. In my head, it's one of those pyramids of profiteroles. So there was a few to go around, but still. Mark and Lisa, get your hands off. Let me know yours. joe@greatesthitsradio.co.uk.
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18: Top stories this hour. The Prime Minister's confirmed he wants to see a ban on young people sending and receiving explicit images. So Keir Starmer's called on tech companies operating in the UK to bring in device controls to stop the images being sent. He says if they don't, the government will force them to.
19: This is not an impossible challenge. These are some of the most innovative companies in the world, and I believe they can solve it. But if they choose not to, then we will act and we will change the law.
18: Families bereaved by the Nottingham attack say they're still waiting for justice. Barnaby Webber, Grace O'Malley Kumar and Ian Coates were killed in 2023. Reporter Amelia Sammons has more.
20: This press conference follows 3 months of a public inquiry. It's heard triple killer Valdo Calicane was known to police and mental health services before the attacks. Holding photos of their loved ones, the family say the end of evidence hearings is only the beginning.
21: I want the answers to all of my questions.
22: The inquiry, whilst it's a huge piece of everything that we've been asking for, it's not everything.
23: Can't bring our loved ones back, but hopefully we can make sure that someone else doesn't have to suffer.
20: Father Calicane's currently serving an indefinite hospital order for admitting manslaughter by diminished responsibility and attempting to murder three others. The families have asked to meet government ministers within the next month to discuss what happens next.
18: Iran and Israel have agreed to a pause in fighting. Donald Trump called on the two sides to respect the ceasefire that began in April. Christian Eriksen says he's doing well in his home with his family after collapsing while playing for Denmark against Ukraine last night. The midfielder was taken to hospital after briefly losing consciousness. And almost 6,000 fake squishy dumpling toys have been seized in Glasgow. The squishies have become popular online. Trading standards say fake versions don't meet health and safety standards.
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18: Mostly dry this evening across England and Wales. A chance of frequent showers for Northern Ireland and Scotland. That's the latest. I'm Alex Richardson.
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0: Olivia Newton-John, Xanadu, and ELO, of course, as well. They put a shift in. They need some credit.
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0: 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Over 18s only. 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
13: Traffic is busy on the M6 southbound near Wolverhampton Junction 10 through to 9. One lane is closed for recovery of a multi-vehicle collision and an oil spillage. The queue is from 11. It's also busy on the M60 clockwise with an obstruction junction 15 to 17 near Presswich. The M25 clockwise is affected by recovery of a collision junction 8 through to 9, closing two lanes through Surrey. Severe delays with lanes 3 and 4 affected. The M1 southbound is affected by a vehicle tyre change. Junction 38, one lane is closed near Huddersfield. I'm Nick Arkell.
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0: 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Right, we're going to play a quick game of 80s connections before I go and leave you at seven. Here is your two things that need to be connected. Christine and Misery. Christine and Misery. What is your 80s connection? Answer revealed in 10.
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4: The M1 northbound is partially blocked by a broken down vehicle near Nottingham, junction 24 to 25. Also, if you're heading on to the M25 clockwise, it's backing up where there was a collision, junction 8 through to junction 9. On the M6 heading south, very slow near to Wolverhampton, an oil spillage to clear up, junction 10 through to 9. There's been a multiple vehicle collision on that stretch. Just lane 1 is closed now. And the M3 southbound still queuing where there was an incident near Winchester. The M67 eastbound slow with a broken down vehicle, junction 1. I'm Nick Arkell.
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0: UB40 on Greatest Hits Radio 80s. Quickly need to tell you the answer to our 80s connections game. I gave you two words. You've got to tell me what the 80s connection is. Christine was number one and Misery number two. Is this easy? How did you find it? Stephen King novels from the 80s was the answer. Christine and Misery. Well done if you got it. Another point on the board from today's quizzing. I will be back tomorrow from 3 with more. I'm going to leave you with an 80s non-stop mixtape. Cool and the Gang, Roxette and Peter Cetera on the way.
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0: The top stories this hour: Keir Starmer's told tech companies to block children from being able to send or receive explicit images or face a ban. The government wants devices to have inbuilt controls. Conservative leader Kemi Badenoch wants an outright social media ban for under-16s.
6: Banning certain features is not enough. Social media is for adults, not for children. These platforms are designed to be addictive, and social media companies should not be profiting off young people's anxiety, mental health, or depression.
0: The families bereaved by the Nottingham attack say they're still waiting for justice. Barnaby Webber, Grace O'Malley Kumar and Ian Coates were killed in 2023. Our reporter Amelia Sammons has more.
22: This press conference follows 3 months of a public inquiry. It's heard triple killer Valdo Calicane was known to police and mental health services before the attacks. Holding photos of their loved ones, the family say the end of evidence hearings is only the beginning.
23: I want the answers to all of my questions.
24: The inquiry, whilst it's a huge piece of everything that we've been asking for, it's not everything.
25: Can't bring our loved ones back, but hopefully we can make sure that someone else doesn't have to suffer.
22: Father Calicane's currently serving an indefinite hospital order for admitting manslaughter by diminished responsibility and attempting to murder 3 others. The families have asked to meet government ministers within the next month to discuss what happens next.
0: A large fire has broken out in southeast London. London Fire Brigade say around 100 firefighters have been deployed. People in the area are being told to keep windows and doors closed due to the smoke. Christian Eriksen says he's doing well and is at home with his family after collapsing while playing for Denmark against Ukraine last night. The midfielder was taken to hospital after briefly losing consciousness. And it might be wet for most parts of the country today, but temperatures are set to soar this weekend. Forecasters say a spell of above average temperatures are on the way from Saturday.
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0: Mostly dry this evening across England and Wales. A chance of frequent showers for Northern Ireland and Scotland. That's the latest. I'm Alex Richardson.

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5: The top stories this hour. The Prime Minister has put smartphone companies on notice, giving them 3 months to bring in software to stop children accessing adult content. Sir Keir Starmer says if firms don't comply, he'll bring in laws that could see them fined or held criminally liable. Some Labour MPs say it's time to stop asking and for legislation to be brought forward. Safeguarding Minister Natalie Fleet says a simple fix from manufacturers would be more effective.
6: You know the way that you tried to screenshot internet banking and you get a black screen, or you try to record Netflix and it won't let you? Our devices can already check when we're taking this kind of image, when we're trying to send it. We can just stop all of that.
5: A large fire has broken out in Bermondsey in southeast London. London Fire Brigade says around 100 crew are on the scene. Iran and Israel have agreed to end their tit-for-tat strikes on each other, but have both warned they'll retaliate if they're targeted again. Last night, Iran launched ballistic missiles towards Israel in the first strike of its kind since a ceasefire was agreed in April. Iran claims it was in response for attacks on Lebanon. Here's Prime Minister Benjamin Netanyahu.
7: If that terror regime will make the mistake and once again attack us, we will retaliate forcibly because Israel has full right for self-defense, and together, God willing, we will bring back security to the north of Israel.
5: The families of the victims of the Nottingham stabbing say every single agency failed to protect their loved ones. They say Valdo Calconi should have been charged with murder instead of being allowed to admit manslaughter. A man and a teenager have been arrested on suspicion of murder after a 12-year-old boy was hit by a car in Essex. Emergency services were called to Pilgrim's Hatch last night. And the England and Wales Cricket Board is investigating what it calls a breach of team protocols following the first test against New Zealand. They say Ben Stokes and Gus Atkinson were involved in an incident in a nightclub. The ECB are currently seeking further information before announcing the squad for the second test. From Sky News, I'm Stevie Shillinglaw.

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15: The top stories this hour. Billionaire businessman David Sullivan, who stepped down as chairman of West Ham over allegations of improper conduct, is facing further scrutiny following an investigation by the BBC and The Times. A number of accusations have been made against him by women who were models seeking work at the Daily and Sunday Sport newspapers. Former glamour model Sasha Wall says she auditioned for Mr. Sullivan in his bedroom in Essex.
16: Then he just turns around to me and goes, "Do you know who?" and says particularly a model's name. And I say, yeah. He went, well, she's one of my special friends. Would you like to be one of my special friends?
15: Sullivan has categorically denied the claims, which he says are factually incorrect and entirely false. Israel and Iran have agreed to a pause in fighting, but leaders in Tehran say if Lebanon is attacked, they will retaliate. Donald Trump's urged both sides to adhere to the ceasefire brokered in April. Two people have been arrested on suspicion of murder after a schoolboy was hit with a car in Essex. Police say the pair, who are in custody, are a 43-year-old man and a boy who's 15. The Prime Minister's warned tech companies they have 3 months to bring in changes to smartphones that stop children accessing adult content. Sir Keir Starmer says if the firms don't comply, the government will bring in legislation leading to fines or criminal liability. Here's former safeguarding minister Jess Phillips.
4: The technology already exists and I have seen it live in action. I want to see the operating systems leaders look very, very fast at how they can stop children taking naked images of themselves. I believe that Apple and Google could probably do this overnight.
15: It's understood there could be a multi-billion pound rescue of Thames Water. Ofwat's directors will hold talks this week on a proposal to inject equity into the firm. And Denmark's Christian Eriksen says he's doing well after collapsing on the pitch last night. He said what happened was different from the heart problem at the Euros in 2021. From Sky News, I'm Stevie Schillinglaw.

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15: The top stories this hour. Businessman David Sullivan, who stepped down as chairman of West Ham over allegations of improper conduct, is facing further scrutiny following an investigation by the BBC and The Times. A number of accusations have been made against him by women who were models seeking work at the Daily and Sunday Sport newspapers. Sullivan has categorically denied the claims, which he says are factually incorrect and entirely false. The Prime Minister has put smartphone companies on notice, giving them 3 months to bring in software to stop children accessing adult content. Sir Keir Starmer says if firms don't comply, he'll bring in laws that could see them fined or held criminally liable. Safeguarding Minister Natalie Fleet says a simple fix for manufacturers would be more effective.
16: You know the way that you try to screenshot internet banking and you get a black screen, or you try to record Netflix and it won't let you? Our devices can already check when we're taking this kind of image, when we're trying to send it. We can just stop all of that.
15: Iran and Israel have agreed to end their strikes on each other, but both have warned they'll retaliate if they're targeted again. Last night, Iran launched ballistic missiles towards Israel in the first strike of its kind since a ceasefire was agreed in April. Iran claims it was in response for attacks on Lebanon. Here's Israeli Prime Minister Benjamin Netanyahu.
17: If that terror regime will make the mistake and once again attack us, we will retaliate forcibly, because Israel has full right for self-defense, and together, God willing, we will bring back security to the north of Israel.
15: The families of the victims of the Nottingham stabbing say they were let down by institutions at every single level. A public inquiry has been looking into the actions of Valdo Kalokane, who killed two students and a school caretaker. And the England and Wales Cricket Board is investigating what it calls a breach of team protocols. Ben Stokes and Gus Atkinson were involved in an incident at a nightclub hours after the first test win over New Zealand. From Sky News, I'm Stevie Schillinglaw.

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19: Top stories this are. The US president says he does not think Israel will go back to war with Iran. Earlier, the two countries paused military strikes on each other following the recent escalation of fighting, including the pair firing missiles at each other. Donald Trump ordered the fighting to stop immediately. A spokesman for Iran's foreign ministry says the US must play its part, though.
20: The United States bears clear responsibility as a party to the April 8th ceasefire understanding. Whatever happens in the region, direct responsibility of the United States United States is unequivocal, and the consequences of any escalation of tensions will also rest with the United States.
19: David Sullivan is facing further scrutiny after stepping down as West Ham chairman over the weekend. A number of accusations have been made against him by former models who were trying to get work at his newspapers. The billionaire businessman says the claims are factually incorrect and entirely false. The families of the victims of the Nottingham stabbing say they were let down by institutions at every single level. A public inquiry has been looking into the actions of Valdo Colican, and he killed two students and a school caretaker. Companies like Apple and Google have been given 3 months to block smartphones belonging to children from sharing nude images. Sir Keir Starmer says if big tech companies don't act, they could face fines and criminal liability. Katie Heyman-Joyce is from the Molly Rose Foundation.
15: The amount of harm that children are coming to online related to sextortion and intimate images that they have been coerced into sending is astronomical, and this is a really strong signal from government that they won't put up with this, and it's up to big tech now to do right by children.
19: The England and Wales Cricket Board is investigating what it calls a breach of team protocols. Ben Stokes and Gus Atkinson were involved in an incident at a nightclub hours after the first test win over New Zealand. And in football, Northern Ireland couldn't make it back-to-back friendly wins. They suffered a 3-1 defeat away to France. From Sky News, I'm Barry Weir.

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13: The top stories this are. Donald Trump says he doesn't believe Israel will return to war with Iran. Earlier, the two countries agreed to step back from attacking each other after a weekend that had seen missiles fired in both directions. Our US correspondent James Matthews asked this question when he got the US president on the phone earlier.
14: If Netanyahu goes back to war with Iran, will you be with him? He said, I don't think it'll happen. It's all working out very well. Iran is doing what they have to do. I don't think that's going to happen. Okay.
13: Businessman David Sullivan, who stepped down as chairman of West Ham over allegations of improper conduct, is facing further scrutiny following an investigation by the BBC and The Times. A number of accusations have been made against him by women who were models seeking work at the Daily and Sunday Sport newspapers. Sullivan has categorically denied the claims, which he says are factually incorrect and entirely false. Tech companies have been given a three-month ultimatum by the government to ban young people from sending and receiving sexually explicit images. If they don't, the Prime Minister has vowed to change the law. The families of the victims of the Nottingham attacks say the public inquiry has laid bare the laziness and negligence of public agencies in dealing with the risk posed by Valdo Colocan. He stabbed three people to death in 2023 and received an indefinite hospital order. Barnaby Weber was killed. His mum Emma says difficult conversations are needed.
15: I think there's a fear of racial bias, of mental health itself. From the police and from the NHS, mental health appears to be the hot potato that nobody wants to deal with.
13: Six people have been arrested after a fight at Epsom on Derby Day. It broke out inside a stand at the course on Saturday evening, with footage then appearing on social media. And Christian Eriksen says he's doing well after collapsing during Denmark's match against Ukraine. The midfielder says it's different from the cardiac arrest he suffered on the pitch, which was during Euro 2020. From Sky News, I'm Barry Weir.

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5: 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There is nothing nearby. And I've already eaten my meal deal sandwich. Please tell my wife that I love her and that she was right. This jacket isn't waterproof. Signed, Daniel S.
6: 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Green Flag's just arrived. Blimey, less than an hour.
7: 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Nothing beats near. 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